Are you late? It's always hate. Troubles in your mind. Take back the pain, but got the rain.

I was always working steady, but I never called it art. I got my shit together, meeting Christ and reading Marx. It failed my little fire, but it spread the dying spark. Go tell the young Messiah what happens to the heart. There's a mist of summer kisses where I tried to double park. The rivalry was vicious. The women were in charge. It was nothing, it was business. But it left an ugly mark. I've come here to revisit what happens to the heart. Had a pussy in the kitchen and a panther in the yard. In the prison of the gifted, I was friendly with the guards, so I never had to witness what happens to the heart. Just to look at her was trouble. It was trouble from the start. Sure, we played a stunning couple, but I never liked the part. It ain't pretty, it ain't subtle. What happens to the heart? Got a fiddle, the devil's got a harp. Every soul is like a minnow, every mind is like a shark. May I've broken every window, but the house is dark. I care but very little what happens to the heart. Then I studied with this beggar. He was filthy, he was scarred by the claws of many women he had failed to disregard. No fable, hear no lesson, no singing meadowlark, just a filthy beggar guessing what happens to the heart. Always working steady, but I never called it art. It was just some old convention, like the horse before the cart. I had no trouble betting,

0: Down
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So how am I meant to be corrected when they put my name and address in the papers, but a child molester's identity's protected? Is anyone addressing these failures? I just spoke to my mama, man. She said police just killed another unarmed man. Everyone complains, but nobody want go back home. It come like we don't love our land. Everyone's in Ghana in December. Come back home and start complaining about the weather. 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Soon it's gonna be what happened to the NHS. 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

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I've seen what comes from point scoring. I was born torn between warring factions. I'm practically a doormat, I'm so diplomatic now. Cause so often those that mean well don't know they're problematic. Myself included, I know I'm not easily spooked, but I still shudder at how far removed we are from moving on. So go easy on us, nothing to see here, people, move along. Crushing biscuits in the carpet with the fum of God's good grace. 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I look awkward when I'm walking forwards, even when I'm not. A static shot of mad propulsion stood convulsing in one spot. 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

Thank you so much. It's such a huge pleasure to be here in Platinum Blumen at Jazz Open. Thank you so much to the amazing Jazz Borough Hamburg for organizing such a beautiful festival. Yeah, we're really grateful to be here. Thank you. This is my band, Ivy Mind. I'm joined here by Lothar Müller on guitar. Georgi Kignatze on bass. And Rafa Müller on drums. Their first tune was called Brothers. It's not about Lothar and Rafa sharing the same last name, though. I've made that joke too many times. I don't know. It's written by Lothar. We're going to move on now to a tune by me. It's called What a Day. Thanks very much.

Thank you so much. That was a tune called News. We're going to move on to another one now by Lothar, and it's called John Wayne. Hope you enjoy.

Thanks very much. I think that's one of our favorite tunes as a band. It's by Lota. I think that's why Georgi just had to hug him because of how legendary this song is. It's called John Wayne by Lota Müller. So I've been doing a lot of songwriting this summer. I'm really inspired by my favorite musicians, mostly the Beatles. I don't think I'm biased because I'm from England, but maybe it has something to do with it. I'm a huge fan of the Beatles and songwriters in general, and how I can translate that to playing the clarinet. I've also been having a huge Paul Simon phase. Any Paul Simon fans in the audience? Yeah, he's amazing. So this summer has mostly been songwriting. I'm not sure how that's going to translate on the clarinet, but I'm really enjoying it and it feels really inspiring. This song is called Dublin. I went to Dublin last month. I have to admit, I didn't like it so much. It was really grey. I expected kind of more in the city. Don't get me wrong, I love it, and I have family from Dublin. So if they heard this, they might be a bit upset. But I found it very grey, and although there's the harbour there, it's not as nice as the Hamburg harbour. And exactly, you know what I'm talking about. Anyway, I just wrote a song about Dublin being very grey and very busy. And yeah, I hope you enjoy it.

And if you dig up the root and roast it, it sure does smell real sweet. That's what we call dandelion coffee. Have you ever tried a stinging nettle? If you cook them up, they don't hurt. Well, I like to turn them into soup. Or you can pour a little boiled water on them, turn them into a tea. Well, that's

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It's a little tart and sour like a lemon, but when I see a patch, I just can't help but go over and snatch. And you can eat the whole plant of red clover, but the flower's my favorite part, and I've heard it's good for the heart. Speaking of the heart, well, there's no better plant than old hawthorn. Don't be scared away by the crown Jesus wore.

I'm Johnny Cash. 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The newlyweds and asked them where they wanted to go. They said, we don't care, we don't know anywhere, just go. Ever since I'd gotten married, I started working weddings, driving this long white limo. Had their ceremony in Brackettville at that phony Alamo. We were 30 miles from the border of Mexico. Well, they're in the back laughing about some uncle named Jack who got too drunk, and during his speech, the tears started to flow. Well, they seemed like a match, so I stopped looking for cracks in their road and just drove. Outside of Concan, the groom noticed the gold band on my left hand. He said, you got any advice for us, old man? Well, I thought for a mile as I drove with a smile. Said, when you are dating.

rest of us can go to hell. But when you are married, you're married to the whole wide world. The rich, the poor, the sick and the well, the straights and the gays, and the people that say we don't use those terms these days. The salt in the soil. After I'd said my piece, we drove on in silence for a spell. How my words had gone over, well, I couldn't tell. Potent advice, or preachy as hell. But when I see people about to marry, I become something of a plenipotentiary. I just think it's good, as you probably can tell. When two atoms from the Big Bang get back together with the old gang, I drop them at a fancy dancy boutique hotel. And I drive off alone, but I'm not alone. Sincerely.

is a name given to nature's strongest storm. A hurricane occurs when high pressure and low pressure masses of air come in contact with one another. There is often a significant difference in temperature between the two masses. One mass is warm, while the other is cold. The warmer air rises and the cooler air falls. Likewise, the low pressure area slides down the sides of the high pressure area. They swirl in and around one another, creating the beginnings of the storm.

To become aware of my own sensuality, I first become fully aware of my own tactile sense. In dim light, I close my eyes and remove my clothes.

Do I lose his respect for being so wild? Hardly. He treats me like a rare and precious jewel. And he goes through the day proud of the fact that with me, he is the world's most imaginative lover. Men pick amazing places for sexual adventure. The wildest adventure proposed to me was in a bathtub we would fill with Jell-O. All I could think of was how many boxes it would take. What would be the most alluring color, the most delicious flavor, and how would that affect our oral explorations? If the Jell-O gets firm, would I bounce? As you look around for what's new and different, remember these three important weapons that should be learned to keep a man in love. Imagination, sensitivity to his moods and desires, and the courage to experiment with new sexual techniques, enticing situations and places. Lovemaking is physical, and so is its language. Suck, cock, fuck, and prick are not bad words. Used in the bedroom by lovers to describe parts of the body and physical activities, they are very proper indeed, and they distinctly enhance sex. Overhaul a prudish attitude. Don't bristle and stick up your nose. At least not up in the air.